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10: Lowe's level offer on 57 with fog and spots tonight under overcast skies with rain likely. Overcast skies with fog early tomorrow, chance of rain, high of 67. Tomorrow night, lows dip down to about 55. I'm meteorologist.

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11: Lows level off around 57 tonight under overcast skies with a chance for rain. Cloudy skies expected again tomorrow, slight chance for rain. Daytime highs approaching 67, partly cloudy skies. Tomorrow night, lows dip down to about 55. I'm meteorologist Carol Foster.

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6: Lows level off around 57 tonight under overcast skies with a chance for rain. Cloudy skies expected again tomorrow, slight chance for rain. Daytime highs approaching 67, partly cloudy skies. Tomorrow night, lows dip down to about 55. I'm meteorologist Kara Foster on 100.5 The Hawk. Right now, it's 61 degrees.
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11: Lows level off around 57 tonight under overcast skies with a chance for rain. Cloudy skies expected again tomorrow. Slight chance for rain. Daytime highs approaching 67. Partly cloudy skies. Tomorrow night, lows dip down to about 55. I'm meteorologist Carol Foster on 100.5 The Hawk. Currently 59.
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1: 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The ride will leave the Winneshiek County Fairgrounds at 10 a.m. sharp. 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
4: Lowe's Level Offer on 57, overnight, under cloudy skies, with a chance for rain. Cloudy skies expected. Friday, slight chance for rain. High temperatures reach up to 67. Lows dip down to about 54. Friday night, mainly cloudy skies expected. I'm meteorologist Carol Foster on 100.5, The Hawk. Right now, 59.

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4: Lows level off around 57 overnight under cloudy skies with a chance for rain. Cloudy skies expected. Friday, slight chance for rain. High temperatures reach up to 67. Lows dip down to about 54. Friday night, mainly cloudy skies expected. I'm meteorologist Kara Foster on 100.5 The Hawk. Right now, 59. 100.

0: The Hawk FM 100.5. It's Friday. My beautiful bride is here at my side. Welcome to the party. She comes bouncing in at the last second. Hello, Heidi.
1: Hello.
0: How's it going over there?
1: Good. How are you
0: doing? Did you forget we do this stuff here? All right. We've got.
1: I'm on time.
0: You are. You made it. Good to see you. I've got Vincent Piazza joining us. People know him from like Tulsa Kings. They know him from Boardwalk Empire and some of the other. He's been on a lot of movies and TV shows. He's got a new project out that's actually a documentary called On the Line, and it's about boxing, and I'm excited to tell him all about that coming up. Thanks for listening to the John and Heidi Show on a Friday.

0: wherever you are and whatever you're doing. 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
0: Now with today's reason to party, here's my beautiful bride, Heidi Small. What do you have for me there, Heidi?
1: Today's one-hit wonder day.
0: Oh, I like that.
1: And whenever I think of one-hit wonders, I think of Jenny. 8675309.
0: That's a good one, yeah.
1: I found a cocktail called Jenny.
0: You did?
1: And it has triple sec, vodka, cherry brandy, and grapefruit juice.
0: All right.
1: Sounds interesting.
0: Well, just so you know, that song was not a one-hit wonder. The guy that sang that had another hit as well, because I talked to him about
1: it. He did not.
0: He was listed as the number two one-hit wonder of all time, but he goes, that's not fair, because I had another hit. So.
1: No, he did not.
0: I'm just telling you. I'm just telling you what he told me. So there you go. I got a link to that drink in the show notes for today at johnandheidishow.com.

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4: Lows level off around 57 overnight under cloudy skies with a chance for rain. Cloudy skies expected. Friday, slight chance for rain. High temperatures reach up to 67. Lows dip down to about 54. Friday night, mainly cloudy skies expected. I'm meteorologist Kara Foster on 100.5 The Hawk. Right now, 59. 100.

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0: Now, surveys and studies and such, if you want to make somebody's day, bring cake. A new survey of 2,000 people in the U.S. asked about life's favorite simple pleasures. Cake came in as the choice for 20%, but it didn't take the top spot. The five most popular pleasures are listening to a favorite song, having a nice dinner, watching your favorite movie, and finishing a really good book and exercising. On average, people said they enjoyed 8 simple pleasures a week, and the good feeling lasts about 20 minutes each time. So if you really want to make somebody's day, watch their favorite movie while listening to their favorite song, having a nice dinner, eating cake, and exercising. It's going to be a mess. I don't know how you would do all of that. That's a lot to do all at once. But anyway, you get the idea. Would you say any of those make your day? What makes your day?
1: Oh, gosh. I would say all of those things are amazing.
0: Any one of those things is fine.
1: I like having a nice meal with my husband.
0: Well, I was going to say, as long as my wife is there, I'll do any of those. Exercising, least favorite on the list. Surveys and studies and such on the John and Heidi Show.

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0: Now, big screen, little screen, South Park, or rather South America, made its season 29 debut Wednesday and wasted no time introducing audiences to their new name. It's no longer South Park. It's now South American Biker Gangs. That's what they kicked off with. Updated theme song to ring in the name change with the words, I'm going down to South America to have myself a time. Anyway, those guys, they just like to goof around and have fun.
1: Yeah.
0: And I know that it's jabbing at this side or that side. But you know what? I think they're kind of equal opportunity offenders. And they poke fun at both sides.
1: They do.
0: Trey Parker and Matt Stone. And again, their humor is again, it's silly. But I think they're pretty funny folks. And Kit Harington is thrilled to be joining the cast of HBO's Harry Potter series ahead of its second season. He's set to portray Gilderoy Lockhart, the narcissist defense against the dark arts professor. So Game of Thrones actor is going to replace a previously announced Nicholas Holt, who was going to do that, but now they're having him. I'm sure there's a reason, but I don't know all the details. Can you believe some people know more about this than I do? Of course they do. Big screen, little screen on the John and Heidi Show. It's 2026. 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
7: Lows level off around 57 overnight under cloudy skies with a chance for rain. Cloudy skies expected. Friday, slight chance for rain. High temperatures reach up to 67. Lows dip down to about 54. Friday night, mainly cloudy skies expected. I'm meteorologist Carol Foster on 100.5 The Hawk. Right now, 59.

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1: On the Tri-State's best variety, 100.5, The Hawk. Heidi, did you know that cherry trees do not produce fruit every year? So the weather, the pollination, and growing conditions affect how much fruit a tree will bear each season. But there are some years where a cherry tree doesn't really produce cherries.
0: Yeah.
1: So we had a cherry tree in our backyard. And
0: people would come and ask, can we take some of your cherries?
1: I didn't mind when people asked, but there were times I'd walk past them like, there's a group of people in our yard. And I was like, hey, guys, what's going on? They're like, oh, we've always come and got cherries here. Is that cool? I'm like, sure, I guess it's fine. But it would have been nice to ask first.
0: This one time these people asked if they could. I was like, sure, you can take some cherries. And they come with a sheet.
1: Yeah.
0: And they literally climbed the tree and shook all the cherries all of them.
1: Thank you for taking all the cherries.
0: Okay, well.
1: It didn't matter to me. That was fine. We don't know everything. But now we know this.

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1: where the fun never stops and neither do the hits.
0: Time now for the joke of the day with my beautiful bride, Heidi Small. What you got for me over there, Heidi?
1: Got a couple.
0: All right. That means one's a stinker.
1: Why did the computer get glasses?
0: Why?
1: It wanted to improve its website.
0: I think we found the stinker.
1: What is a windmill's favorite type of music?
0: Oh, what is it?
1: They're big metal fans.
0: Big metal fans. So today they're both stinkers. I see what you're doing to us now. All right. Thank you, Heidi.
1: You're welcome.
0: That is the joke of the day on the John and Heidi Show. 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
5: Chance of rain showers, fog and spots overnight, otherwise cloudy skies expected. Lows level off around 57. Slight chance of rain showers with fog and spots early Friday. Daytime highs approaching 67, cloudy skies expected. I'm meteorologist Carol Foster on 100.5 The Hawk. Currently 59.

0: the Tri-State's best variety. 100.5, The Hawk. Time now for the scoop of the day. Did you know that 34% of us say we often see people behaving rudely in public? Do you see people behaving rudely?
1: Not real often.
0: I wouldn't say that it's a daily thing, but
1: yeah.
0: I've seen it more, I would say more in the last 5 years than probably ever before.
1: Yeah.
0: And some of the things that I see is just the way people talk to each other is so different than it was when I was a kid.
1: Yep.
0: And I think that started on the internet. People would say and do rude things on the internet that they would never have said to a person to their face. Now they're saying it to their face. I'm like, oh, well, you wouldn't say that to my face. And they're like, yeah, I would. I'm like, I guess you would. And what is in a last name? Apparently quite a bit, at least when it comes to divorce stats. Analysts from this year from the Institute for Family Studies found couples who don't share a surname divorce at a 50% higher rate, and they split about 30% earlier than couples who have the same last name, 10 years versus 12 years for those that, you know, she takes the last name.
1: Yep.
0: Researchers from the Institute for Family Studies point out the study does not prove that having different last names causes divorces. The results may reflect other differences between couples, including relationship choices and circumstances surrounding marriage. So the thing that I will say is I only know one person that when they got married, she kept her name. He kept his name. They did their own thing. And they did it for professional reasons. She was a professional, was known by that name in her business. And but I will say that marriage did not last very long.
1: Yeah, I would agree with that.
0: So, but I'm just saying that's what the stats say. And I only know one person personally that did that. And that's what happened there. So that's kind of wild. Scoop of the day on the John and Heidi Show. La, da, da.

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0: Sounds like the 90s to now. 100.5 The Hawk. Thank you for listening to the John and Heidi Show on a Friday. Excited to visit with Vincent Piazza. We know him from a bunch of great movies and TV shows, but he's in a new film called On the Line. And this is a little different because this is more of a documentary. So, Vincent, tell me a little bit about how you got involved in this project.
1: John, thanks so much for having me. I got involved in this documentary back during COVID. Dear friend of mine, Francesco Saviano, who's the director, he had been following three young fighters who were pursuing their dreams, all Golden Gloves champions. Over the course of their careers, the fight game is challenging and tricky, and he put together this footage of their wins, their losses, and all the adversity that comes with it. And I took a look at it, and I said, wow, this is incredibly inspiring, and I wanted to help shape the story with Francesco, so we put our heads together, kept the cameras rolling until about 2024, finished up the edit last year, and now have a movie. And really proud of it. It felt like boxing's a metaphor for life. This is that in a petri dish. You know, you braid three people's stories together, you start to see things that, like, wow, like, there are other things at work. There are things that, like, we can't quite explain, or even how people deal with adversity and how they overcome adversity, or sometimes not. It just feels like while boxing is at the center of it, I think there's something deeper. It's more universal. I think it's our experience pursuing our dreams.
0: So did these three fighters know each other before the filming, or did they get to know each other because of this?
1: They did, and I think that's what makes it a bit unique. One of the things that was a bit of a revelation for me was that, you know, you think of boxing like tennis, it's like a very individual sport, but you realize that in order to improve, in order to grow in the sport, you have to be a part of a community or a boxing club. And these guys were all aware of each other, would spar each other at different times, would get trained by the same people. So they were all aware of each other, and it was great commentary throughout as they were, you know, rooting for each other's careers as they move forward.
0: And I just read here that one of the boxers in this film tragically passed away. What in the world happened there?
1: It was one of the reasons why Francesco reached out to me. It was 2019. Boxers had died tragically in the ring. He put the camera down. It was a very sobering moment, and he said, I want to get this right, and how do we tell this story? That's kind of the doors of fate and the horrific things that can happen in life. And see the movie, you get to know a fighter quite intimately and well. And, you know, he's a heartbreaker. I mean, he's all three fighters are very charismatic and charming and engaging and even compelling. But this guy, it's hard to speak about because he's just a very loving character. So his career, so tragically, was really takes the wind at the end. And I think, while the movie is heavy and deals with real life stuff, there's, you kind of, one of the things is we wanted the audience to experience their careers kind of organically, like we all had in real time. So dead, and hopefully we achieved that.
0: Talk about ups and downs. In addition to one passing away, one overcomes cancer. So there's a lot going on in the lives of these boxers.
1: That's right. I mean, thank you for that. I mean, yeah, it's filled with triumph and tragedy and everything in between. It's like I said, it's incredibly relatable to just being a person, and pursuing what you love and the commitment and, you know, doing something in earnest with care for the craft of what you do. It just felt like something important to put out to the world. And, you know, I kind of often say it now is like, you know, we're just overwhelmed with technology. You know, just a good human interest story is, I found it to be a bit grounding, and hopefully audiences agree.
0: And I think it's great to follow people who are passionate about something. And you, again, it's been fun to follow you, Tulsa Kings and Jersey Boys and so many things that you've done that you're passionate about. Now that you've done a documentary, do you see more of these in your future?
1: I don't know. I mean, I think it's like, if something's in front of me and it gives me an opportunity, I feel like additive to the process, or that it's a story that I really am passionate about putting out to the world, then I'll get behind it. You know, this form happened to be a documentary, and I was a lot doing it. And like I said, I'm proud of the movie and the story that we were able to put together. It's hard for me to calculate. It's more about, like, in the moment, what speaks to me and what I feel like would be something good to put out into the world.
0: I love that. Well, thank you so much for taking the time to chat with us today.
1: John, thank you so much for having me. I appreciate it.
0: Absolutely. On the Line is the name of the documentary. I've got a link to all the details in the show notes for today at johnandheidishow.com.
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0: 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Time now for the movie quote of the day. Here's my beautiful bride with this one for 1975. You're going to get it right. You're going to need a bigger boat.
1: Oh, Jaws.
0: Yeah, Jaws, Martin Brody. Yeah. Do you know he made up that line?
1: Yes.
0: That was ad-libbed.
1: That's a brilliant film. We've
0: really
1: talked
0: is.
1: About Jaws
0: like
1: several
0: that.
1: Times, but
0: we have.
1: Love it.
0: I know you do. And that is your movie quote of the day on the John and Heidi Show. I could

0: wherever you are and whatever you're doing. Thanks for taking The Hawk with you.
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0: Time now for News to Me as we head to the News to Me news desk with Heidi Small.
1: I'm almost done with my Pez tidbits. Mm. It's today and tomorrow and then we're all out.
0: Okay.
1: But I love Pez, so this to me is fascinating.
0: All right.
1: The first licensed character on top of a Pez dispenser was Popeye in 1958.
0: Well, that's good to know. I didn't know that.
1: Pez terminology, let's see, the small tabs at the bottom of the dispenser to make it securely stand up straight are called feet.
0: Okay, yeah, there are feet.
1: The part that pushes the piece of candy out
0: is
1: called the kicker.
0: Oh.
1: It's a kicker.
0: It's like a little tongue. It sticks his tongue out.
1: And preceding the Halloween witch was a novelty toy, the Pez space gun, which fired Pez candies into the mouth as projectiles until it was quickly discontinued for safety reasons.
0: He broke out my teeth.
1: Or knocked somebody's eye or something.
0: I would like to get one of those.
1: I would love to have one of those. I think that would be a ton of fun.
0: That would
1: yeah,
0: be.
1: You probably can't find them.
0: All right. Well,
1: that's news to me.
0: That is also news to me.

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4: Slight chance for isolated rain showers, fog and spots overnight, otherwise cloudy skies. Lows dip down to about 57. Cloudy, with fog and spots early Friday, daytime highs approaching 67. Mainly cloudy, Friday night, lows around 54. I'm meteorologist Kara Foster on 100.5 The Hawk. Currently 59.
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0: Fun fact for you, Heidi.
1: What's that, John?
0: North American beavers were once as big as bears. Have you ever seen a beaver? They're pretty good size.
1: I think I have.
0: It's like the size of a big dog, you know.
1: Yeah.
0: I've seen some pretty big beavers, but not as big as a bear. So, Fun fact for you, Heidi.
1: What's that, John?
0: Modern squirrels are almost identical to their ancestors from 35 million years ago.
1: Oh.
0: So the squirrel was perfect. It needed no changes. Fun fact for you, Heidi.
1: What's that, John?
0: Peaches, avocados, cashews, and bananas are all pollinated by bats.
1: Yeah.
0: How fantastic is that?
1: I didn't know bats pollinated.
0: Me neither. Fun fact for you, Heidi.
1: What's that, John?
0: Honeybees keep their hives at a balmy 95 degrees Fahrenheit or 35 degrees Celsius. Yeah. So I wonder why that is. How do they do that?
1: They need to be warm.
0: Apparently.
1: All that buzzing around.
0: Yeah, yeah. And we'll do one final fun fact for you, Heidi.
1: What's that, John?
0: About 40% of the ants in a colony are lazy and spend most of their time sitting around. So 60% of the ants do all the work. You know, kind of like around here.
1: I was just going to say.
0: Yeah, well, I won't ask. Several fun facts. Now you know. Thanks for listening to the John and Heidi Show.

0: Right.
1: Can we go thrift shopping?
2: What?

0: claims his wife stepped in to help, but despite her Good Samaritan action, the airline closed the gate and then blamed them and then left them without a flight out of New York for a day. He posted his complaint on X, where the airline responded by thanking his wife for helping the employee and apologizing for the family's experience. So
1: hopefully they got a voucher or something.
0: Yeah, I don't know. I can tell you American Airlines left us.
1: Oh, yeah.
0: And they left
1: early.
0: We
1: don't fly American Airlines
0: anymore. We run to the gate. There's five of us. We're checked in. We're stuck in their airport. You know, it wasn't like we were goofing around.
1: We departed 15 minutes early.
0: Yeah, they left early. They're like, wow, we decided to leave early. We're like,
1: left five passengers behind.
0: Why would you? And then you think that they would give you like overnight stay?
1: Nothing.
0: No.
1: They
0: said, here's a discount code. So this was fascinating. We called the hotel before we knew about the discount code. And then we got the discount code. The discount code added
1: $10. It did. It was $10 more than the
0: regular $10 more
1: room rate.
0: With the discount. So we're like, yeah, that's just bizarre.
1: Yeah, weird news. We don't fly them anymore.
0: Weird news. Hey, I never got an apology from nobody. Weird news on the John and Heidi Show. It's 2026. 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
7: Slight chance for isolated rain showers, fog and spots overnight, otherwise cloudy skies. Lows dip down to about 57. Cloudy, with fog and spots early Friday, daytime highs approaching 67. Mainly cloudy, Friday night, lows around 54. I'm meteorologist Carol Foster on 100.5 The Hawk. Currently 59. 100.

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1: On the Tri-State's best variety, 100.5 The Hawk. Time now for the question of the day. This is for you, Heidi. 59% of people say they're going to go to this place, but it stresses them out. We were kind of just talking about it. Where is it?
0: They're going to go to this place.
1: Even though it stresses them out. Yeah, the airport.
0: Oh.
1: Yeah, so 59% of people say, I go there, but I don't like it because I get stressed out every time. I wouldn't say the airport necessarily stresses me out.
0: I don't get stressed out at the airport.
1: As long as you get there early.
0: Right, you have to have plenty of time.
1: We were stressed out one time. We had a Uber driver or whatever it was, a driver that was very nervous because there was a light snow. And she was driving so slow, and then she took like the weirdest route to get there. And we get to the airport like with almost no time to spare.
0: Yeah.
1: But that was the only time I really stressed out. That is your question of the day on the John and Heidi Show. New York City.

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2: where the fun never stops and neither do the hits.
1: Time now for something special with Heidi Small. What do you have for me there, Heidi?
2: All right. So I have a phrase from the English language translated into other languages, what they say in their language.
1: Yeah.
2: So in English, we say it's raining cats and dogs. It's a pretty common phrase.
1: I've heard that. Yeah, I've said that.
2: Welsh, they say it's raining old ladies and sticks.
1: I kind of like that better.
2: Serbian say axes are falling.
1: Oh, wow.
2: Japanese say earth and sand descending.
1: Okay.
2: Greek, it's raining chair legs.
1: Oh, my goodness.
2: And in Argentina, Spanish, pointing down turds are falling.
1: Okay. Let's steer clear of that place. Very nice. That is
2: pointing down turds are falling. That's
1: thank you, Heidi.
2: Interesting.
1: That is something special with Heidi Small. 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
9: Lows level off around 57, fog and spots overnight under cloudy skies. High temperatures reach up to 67, with fog and spots early Friday, cloudy skies. Lows around 54, Friday night, mainly cloudy skies expected. I'm meteorologist Carol Foster on 100.5 The Hawk. Currently 59.

0: The Tri-State's best variety, 100.5, The Hawk. Time now for the list. These are common phrases that you might not even realize are condescending. I never thought about any of these. So like this one says, oh, how cute. Phrases like that, sweet, or bless your heart, can sound condescending,
1: yeah,
0: depending on how you say it. So I never thought of that. Well, actually,
1: I have said it, meaning it.
0: Yeah. Oh, I know you've, but I've taken the tone for sure. I knew that's what you meant. Well, actually, this is a classic mansplaining tactic. So if you're telling somebody, actually, this is the thing, you know, okay, they're saying, just don't even tell them. If you,
1: right.
0: Another one. It's okay. You're trying your best. They're actually saying, it just means you really are terrible at a lot of things, especially this. Another one. You just need to, whatever. If you're trying to tell somebody how to fix things, this can come across as very condescending. It's not that big of a deal. If you're trying to minimize their feelings by suggesting, hey, this thing that's important to you doesn't even matter, it's probably not going to be a great thing.
1: Right.
0: And then you wouldn't understand.
1: Okay.
0: So if you say things like, trust me, you're not smart enough to even realize why this is a problem.
1: Right.
0: That's not apparently a good thing to do. So
1: right.
0: I have all of those in the show notes for today at

0: morning, baby.
1: Sounds like the 90s to now. 100.5, The Hawk. We always like to wrap things up around these parts with some good news. Heidi, I got some good news here. Take a listen to this. 47-year-old father of three makes his college football debut. Can you imagine? What am I, 50? So this had been like 3 years ago. Can you imagine me going to play football at college? Could you imagine me even in my heyday? Probably not.
2: No.
1: Sometimes all it takes is a little encouragement to revisit a dream that you thought was long behind you. 47-year-old pastor Justin Buzzard said a suggestion from his son led to an unexpected college football comeback. He's a defensive lineman for San Jose City College in California. He had a dream to play college football when he enrolled in school back in Washington, but he had an injury that kept him forever seeing the field. He eventually walked away from the sport. For the next 30 years, football was something he enjoyed from the sidelines, cheering on his sons and helping them with their

0: 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Time to say goodbye, Heidi.
1: Goodbye, Heidi.
0: Goodbye, everybody. Have a great day. 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
10: Lows level off around 57. Fog and spots overnight under cloudy skies. High temperatures reach up to 67 with fog and spots early Friday, cloudy skies. Lows around 54 Friday night, mainly cloudy skies expected. I'm meteorologist Carol Foster on 100.5 The Hawk. Currently 59.

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7: Overcast skies with fog early today with a high of 67. Lows level off around 54. Tonight, mainly cloudy. Sunshine mixed with clouds at times. Tomorrow, chance for showers. Daytime highs approaching 62. I'm meteorologist Carol Foster on 100.5 The Hawk. Currently 59. 100.

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9: Overcast skies with fog early today with a high of 67. Lows level off around 54. Tonight, mainly cloudy. Sunshine mixed with clouds at times. Tomorrow, chance for showers. Daytime highs approaching 62. I'm meteorologist Carol Foster on 100.5 The Hawk. Currently 59.
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100.5 FM, 59 in downtown Decorah. Good morning, it's Anna Rithloff. Dimitri, taking a day off here. Let's see if I can get this figured out. See, I'm on the air usually normally every day at 1 to 6, usually normally. What does that mean there? But yeah, here we go. What are we doing here? There we go. So you got to scroll. That's kind of the deal here. Oh boy. Let's see. What am I doing? Yeah, I do know what it kind of went. There we go. We'll go with that one there. How about that? Anyways, I don't know, kind of early for me. But anyways, well, talk about something I do know here, and that is the forecast. Kind of preview that for the weekend. Got to Fort Atkinson Rendezvous going on this weekend. Some other, just general activities. Got to get those in before the snow flies, as they say. Today, looking pretty decent. Maybe starting off with a little patchy fog, I guess, for maybe down in a valley or up on a ridge, something like that. Not really getting too much warmer today. I mean, it is pretty warm already for this hour, but yeah, 66 the high today. Going to be mostly cloudy in the afternoon. The east winds at 3 to 8 miles per hour. Kind of like it is now. Mostly cloudy, 54. As we head into Saturday, tomorrow partly sunny. Chance of showers, looking between 1 and 5, about a 40% chance there. Otherwise, going to be partly sunny. Yeah, high in the lower 60s. Tomorrow night, kind of the better chance of rain showers, likely low 54. Sunday, a little bit less. Chance of showers around 40% there. 63 on Sunday, although, going to still be mostly cloudy. And then Monday. Not that we want to think about that yet, but Monday, as we head into the new work week next week, partly sunny, just about to 70, which I'm kind of surprised here. I probably shouldn't say this because now, Mother Nature is going to change on me here, but, it hasn't been really anywhere near what I would consider warm or hot, I guess, which is good. It stayed, below 70 for about a week now. It seems to be taking a look around the area temperature wise right now. What are we looking at? East of Decorah, I guess. Yeah, no, my directions here. 59 right now, just east of Decorah, out at the tower there, our tower. Up in Spring Grove, also, 59. Holka looking at 58, and way. We go down way, I guess that was west I'm talking about here. Down in New Hampton, 59 right now. So I got a couple things that actually we're celebrating today. It's National One-Hit Wonder Day. So we'll sprinkle some of those one-hit wonders in throughout the morning here. It is also 925. Yeah, look at the calendar. 925, 925. So I'm going to throw some Dolly Parton into the mix too. It's 100.5 The Hawk.

0: Five Days Hits and Throwbacks, and yeah, some celebrity birthdays too. I guess that's what are we doing here? Celebrity birthdays? Yeah, I guess that's what we do right around 6:15 or before 6:15 each morning here. Apparently, I'm usually not up by this hour, if you can't tell. But anyways, who do we got on the list today? We'll actually do the, more importantly, the local birthdays. We'll do those right around 7:45. But for now, the celebrity birthdays. Michael Douglas turns 82 today. Yeah, born in New Brunswick, New Jersey. A movie actor, of course. Basic Instinct. Oscar on Wall Street there. Got an Emmy back in 2013 for Behind the Kendall Opera. Yeah, married to Catherine Zeta-Jones since 2009. Actually, her birthday is today, too. She turns 57. Also, who do we got here? Donald Glover turns 43 today. Teddy Swims. Yeah, you hear him here in the Hawk singing, of course. Not to, I don't know, we couldn't get him to do any liners or anything, but I guess we haven't tried, but maybe he would. He turns 34 today. Bella Ramsey is 23. And also got to Will Smith on the birthday list, too. 58 years old. I don't know, I think when he goes to, you know, have his birthday cake, instead of blowing out the candles, he'll probably just, you know, slap out the flame. Yeah, possibly. All right, celebrity birthdays, there you go. On 100.5 The Hawk, time for news. 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Also, the Whippy Dip in Decorah, closing October 4th. Get your last licks in now.
1: The 50th annual Fort Atkinson Rendezvous Days will be held this weekend. Scott Sindelar with the organizing committee says there will be several events to commemorate the 50th anniversary of the event.
2: Paul Harold, he's put together a slideshow that we'll have running in the Northeast Cannon House all weekend. 11:30 Saturday, we're going to have kind of a recognition of some of the people that have made all 50 years, some of the committee members that have done extraordinary work and stuff. We got new things going on. We got more military personnel coming into camp. There's we got half a dozen or so new campers coming in for the first time.
1: Sindelar says the Rendezvous Days will get their unofficial start today with the annual Education Day.
2: But we're getting 700-800 school kids coming in and chaperones. So it started it to bring tourism to Northeast Iowa, and it's expanded from there. You know, for 50 years we've been here doing this and having schools come. And
1: the open to the public hours for the event will be Saturday from 9:30 until 4:30 and Sunday from 9 a.m. until 3:30 p.m. The Iowa Corn Growers Association is asking Iowa's congressional delegation to lobby the Trump administration to release oil from the country's strategic oil reserve to increase the supply of diesel and reduce the price. Iowa Corn Growers Association President Steve Kuiper says federal intervention is needed because diesel is a key input for every combine, tractor, and semi used during harvest.
3: Farm fuel is almost exactly twice the price of what we contracted fuel for last November.
1: The corn growers' letter cites the nearly 40-cent per gallon jump in diesel prices this past week, and the group says continued world conflicts and supply pressure further eliminate any margin in this year's crop. Kuiper says the economic and mental stress farmers are feeling is accelerating.
3: Farmers feel like they're getting beat up pretty bad.
1: And that includes the cost of hauling grain to elevators. The Iowa Corn Growers letter suggests IRS rules should be waived so on-road semis can use tax-exempt dyed diesel without penalty during this year's harvest season.
3: Every freight company and trucker is adding a fuel surcharge to the freight, and that's a direct cost to consumer.
1: The average price for diesel a year ago in Iowa was $3.50 a gallon. It's now selling for about $6.28 a gallon on average, down nearly 3 cents from Tuesday. With the news, I'm Darren Swenson.
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7: Overcast skies with fog early today with a high of 67. Lows level off around 54. Tonight, mainly cloudy. Sunshine mixed with clouds at times. Tomorrow, chance for showers. Daytime highs approaching 62. I'm meteorologist Carol Foster on 100.5 The Hawk. Currently 59.

0: Mike 100.5 on Earth. I've got fun weekend ahead for an Atkinson Rendezvous. I guess you heard me talk about a little bit earlier. We got the 3-piece chicken dinner coming up tonight, 4 to 7 o'clock. You get 3 pieces of chicken, 4 to 7 tonight, serving Mike Reich's chicken. Roasted potatoes, beans, bars, and milk, all kinds of good stuff there. It's at the Fort Atkinson Community Center, just $17 for adults, $8 for kids 10 and under, and proceeds that go towards the rendezvous expenses that, of course, are going on this weekend. So 4 to 7 tonight, stop on by and get a chicken dinner, 3-piece chicken dinner. You can find that event and more. 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Kelvin Harris is on 100.5.
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0: Four Non Blondes, what's up on 100.5 The Honk? And you know, today is One Hit Wonder Day. That was one of them actually got commented to us on our 100.5 The Honk Facebook page from Mark Ponish. Thanks, Mark, there. Some other ones. We will feature throughout the morning here. You can leave your favorite one-hit wonder. Go to the Honk Facebook page. Just search 100.5 The Honk. Comment on the post there. It's it's red background there, white text there. And we will try to play it. You know, we'll try. It's very difficult sometimes. No, not really, but we'll do our best. We'll try. And if it's a good one, we'll definitely play it. If it's, even mediocre, we will still play it because it's somebody's favorite song out there. When it comes to shopping, one-hit wonders might not always be a good thing, because you think about that. 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

635, 59 degrees in downtown Decorah. It's 100.5 the like. And yeah, tomorrow, maybe as you're doing some fall cleaning, even today, you can, bring your electronics and scrap metal, good grief, I can't even say it, scrap metal, out of the landfill. Yeah, bring TVs, computers, appliances, and more to electronic and scrap metal recycling day. That is tomorrow, 8 to 11, Winnesee County Recycling Center in the Freeport Industrial Park. 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

0: on 100.5 The Line, Connor with Wolf on a Friday morning, and time to take a look at some sports here. Sports before the sports. How about that for you? Kind of a tough loss for the Green Bay Packers last night. 35-14, the final score on Atlanta Falcons. Victorious over the Packers last night, unfortunately, there. Unless you're, you know, maybe a Vikings or Bears fan, then I guess you're fine with that, maybe. MLB scores. Let's look at some of those here if I can get to the right date. What is today? The 25th. There we go. Yesterday, because it says on there on the thing there. All right. Pirates beat the Cardinals yesterday 2-1. White Sox over the Royals 9-1. Also got, the Cubs over the Marlins 2-1. Rangers beat the Mets 3-1 yesterday. It was the Diamondbacks over the Rockies 12-8. Brewers over the Phillies 5-1. Guardians over the Red Sox 1-0 there. Yankees beat the Rays 6-4. Also the Reds over the Braves 7-6. Astros general the Athletics 7-5. And the Angels over the Mariners 6-4. And the Padres over the Dodgers 4-2. So yeah, looking at sports scores there. There we go. And how about preview for tonight? What are we looking for tonight and into the weekend? We'll check sports now. Darren Swenson, brought to you by Fort Atkinson Rendezvous this weekend.
1: High school cross country from last night at the Panther Invitational at Central Springs. Southwind girls finished second out of 10 teams. They had two runners finish in the top 10. Ava Franzen was ninth and Annie Hageman was 10th. And the Southwind boys finished fourth out of 16 teams. Hugh Conway was the individual champion for Southwind. Cross country at the Sam Iverson Invitational at Grundy Center last night. The MFL Marmac girls won the 15-team field. Charlotte Meyer was fourth, and McKenna Kozelka was seventh for the Bulldogs. The MFL Marmac Bulldogs finished eighth out of 21 teams. Volleyball from last night. It was Mabel Canton over Lyle Pacilli in three. Spring Grove over Kingsland in three. Fillmore Central defeated Winona Cotter in three. Caledonia took four to defeat Chatfield. It was Turkey Valley sweeping Central Alcater in three. Wapsie Valley over North Fayette Valley 2-1. St. Ansgar over North Fayette Valley 2-0. And New Hampton defeated Waukon 3-1. Volleyball rankings are out for this week. In Class 2A, the Southwind girls are still ranked 14th. And in girls soccer from last night, it was Dover Yoda over Caledonia 3-1. We'll preview Friday Night Lights next hour. With sports, I'm Darren Swenson.
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4: Overcast skies with fog early today with a high of 67. Lows level off around 54. Tonight, mainly cloudy. Sunshine mixed with clouds at times. Tomorrow, chance for showers. Daytime highs approaching 62. I'm meteorologist Carol Foster on 100.5 The Hawk. Currently 59.
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Yeah, definitely not a one-hit wonder there. You know, I don't even know how many number ones he had, but for sure it's been, you know. But if you're Michael Jackson on 100.5 The Hike, we'll find out reasons to party right before 7:15. 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

music from Dayla, that one called Inked in LA. It's on 100.5 The Hike. Well, here in Decorah and the Tri-States, going to be mostly cloudy today, high mid-60s, mostly cloudy again tonight, low around 54. Into the weekend, yeah, for Saturday. Tomorrow, partly sunny, 40% chance of showers in the afternoon between 1 and 5. Going to be lower 60s. And then better chance of showers tomorrow night, low of 54. Sunday, a little bit less chance of showers, so you might get lucky there. Otherwise, still going to be, mostly cloudy Sunday, high near 63. And into next week, Monday, partly sunny and 67. Temps around the area, of course, here in downtown Decorah, it is 59. Hoka, 58 right now. Over across the river, where are we looking at there? DeSoto, 59 as well. And let's go to the south here. Also 59 in West Union. Pretty much 59 everywhere this morning. I don't know if that's a lucky number or somehow. Maybe it's your lucky. There you go. There's a sign for you. I don't know what the sign is telling you, but, just keep listening. Hey, we got that $100.50 you could win sometime before 10 this morning with the phrase that pays.

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Well, today is One Hit Wonder Day. 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

0: 100.5 FM, the like Blind Melon, I guess that is a
1: good
0: one
1: selection
0: wonder.
1: From the 90s yeah. there. Nice job.
0: Yeah,
1: have you played Lester's song yet?
0: I have not. I was trying to think of how to do that so that way, you know, we get the best reaction possible, but I don't know if he'd be,
1: He's too busy talking next door,
0: or,
1: yeah.
0: You know, but, yeah, so it is a National One Hit Wonder Day. We've had, a decent amount of people comment
1: to
0: their, songs there. And then some of them, I've thought of it, I think, oh, yeah, that'd be a one-hit wonder. And then I go to Google, and it's like, oh, they had
1: 5,000 other hits that I didn't know about. What are the qualifications for a one-hit wonder, right? So, I mean, is it a band? Yeah. You know lots of their tunes, and really they only ended up with one on the Billboard charts? Because who's actually picking those songs, Olaf?
0: Yeah, well, exactly, yeah.
1: It's not me.
0: It's just random, they send, I don't know if they, how they do that, but... Anyways, National One-Hit Wonder Day. It's also another music-related thing. Dolly Parton Day today.
1: Oh, what would Dolly do?
0: Yeah, because look at the calendar there, 9 to 5. 9 to 5.
1: Oh, 9 to 5. There you go. So that's so
0: that's
1: smart.
0: Kind of a nice thing there,
1: very
0: too.
1: Very clever.
0: Comic Book Day.
1: Oh.
0: So, kind of if you like to, read by looking at
1: graphic
0: pictures,
1: novels.
0: The way I would do it,
1: Are you a comic book reader?
0: Not really comic books, but just any, if I'm going to read something, I like to have a lot of visuals and,

0: right. things because I'll, I don't know.
1: Read the funniest in the paper?
0: Yeah.
1: Do they even have the funny pages in the paper
0: anymore? Maybe they do. I don't know.
1: I used to love reading that, too. Yeah. I mean, I like reading regular stuff, too, but, yeah.
0: So, yeah, we got comic book day today and binge day, and that's actually part of why I did not get enough sleep last night, because I was binge-watching The Office. So And then you get those two.
1: We were just talking about this. I thought you were done with it, because got mad that Michael Scott left or something like that.
0: Dimitri. No,
1: I've
0: held on throughout the... I'm on the last season now. So.
1: Oh, wow.
0: But yeah,
1: is Dwight still on the last season?
0: He is, yes.
1: Oh, okay.
0: Yep.
1: Go to bed. Shut off the binging. I know. Although I'm binging Vikings right now again for like the 500th time. But so I mean, it's the way it is.
0: They throw in those two-part episodes and it's like, well, you can't just watch the one part and go to sleep and just...
1: That's the best part about streaming. You don't have to wait. Back in the day, Olaf Johnson, we used to have to, you know, you'd have a TV show that would go on and then it would be to be continued and you have to wait a whole week.
0: I know. Yeah, that's...
1: Till it'll be on again.
0: So we got that today. Oh, what else we got? Yeah. Cooking day. That's
1: cooking.
0: Another
1: just a never-ending task.
0: Yeah,
1: that's what it's turned into.
0: Kind of, yeah, and then kind of to go along with it, it's also a food service employees day too.
1: Oh, nice! God bless them. If you've never been a food service employee, you've done that before. I've also done that before. People who are mean in restaurants, mean to waitstaff, have never waited tables before.
0: Exactly.
1: Should immediately be sent to wait tables someplace. Yeah.
0: And I have, you know, so many stories I could tell about, you know, just interesting, we say customers. But one situation that came up and it was kind of a stupid thing is, you know, they'd, you know, get their plate or whatever and, you know, finish, you know, 3/4 of it or even all of it sometimes. And they go, well, you know, they didn't like something about it. So they get their, you know, the refund.
1: There was a hair in my waffles, but you ate your waffles. But I took it out. Oh, people are...
0: Yeah, so it's like, how terrible really is it if you don't...
1: It wasn't that terrible. No. And they're just trying to get a free meal.
0: Yeah.
1: Isn't that everyone? Basically. Someone who has never worked in food service.
0: Yeah. So, there we go.
1: That's my life theory.
0: Yeah. And I guess we'll look at a couple for the weekend, too. I guess Saturday is better breakfast day, another
1: food thing. Sweet. I love breakfast.
0: Yeah. Johnny Appleseed Day.
1: Oh, the Lord is good to me, and so I thank the Lord for giving me the things I need, the sun and the rain and the appleseed. Oh, the Lord is good to me.
0: There we go.
1: Amen.
0: And then finally on Sunday, it is morning show host day.
1: Yay! It's on Sunday?
0: It is on Sunday.
1: When we all don't have to be morning show people.
0: Exactly.
1: That's okay.
0: Yeah. Hopefully I can be back to my afternoon show person next week, you know.
1: Well, once you get used to it, it's not a bad thing.
0: I mean, it's not the worst thing in the world. But
1: yeah,
0: you know,
1: I get it. Stayed up too late, binging The Office.
0: Yeah,
1: I did. Olaf,
0: but
1: it's all on you.
0: Yeah, so anyways, there we go. Reasons to celebrate today. Pledge of Allegiance time now with Everson Ponish, 5 years old from Decorah.
2: I pledge allegiance to the flag of the United States of America and to the republic for which it stands, one nation, under God, indivisible, with liberty and justice for all.
0: All right, news on 100.5 The Line, brought to you by Oneota Physical Therapy and DoTrack Community Credit Union in Decorah. Here is Darren Swenson.
3: The 50th annual Fort Atkinson Rendezvous Days will be held this weekend. Scott Sindelar with the organizing committee says there will be several events to commemorate the 50th anniversary of the event.
4: Paul Harold, he's put together a slideshow that we'll have running in the Northeast Cannon House all weekend. 11:30 Saturday, we're going to have kind of a recognition of some of the people that have made all 50 years, some of the committee members that have done extraordinary work and stuff. We got new things going on. We got more military personnel coming into camp. There's we got half a dozen or so new campers coming in for the first time.
3: Sindelar says the rendezvous days will get their unofficial start today with the annual education day.
4: But we're getting 700-800 school kids coming in and chaperones. So it started it to bring tourism to Northeast Iowa, and it's expanded from there. You know, for 50 years we've been here doing this and having schools come. And
3: the open to the public hours for the event will be Saturday from 9:30 until 4:30, and Sunday from 9 a.m. until 3:30 p.m. The Iowa Corn Growers Association is asking Iowa's congressional delegation to lobby the Trump administration to release oil from the country's strategic oil reserve to increase the supply of diesel and reduce the price. Iowa Corn Growers Association President Steve Kuiper says federal intervention is needed because diesel is a key input for every combine, tractor, and semi used during harvest.
5: Farm fuel is almost exactly twice the price of what we contracted fuel for last November.
3: The corn growers' letter cites the nearly 40-cent per gallon jump in diesel prices this past week, and the group says continued world conflicts and supply pressure further eliminate any margin in this year's crop. Kuiper says the economic and mental stress farmers are feeling is accelerating.
5: Farmers feel like they're getting beat up pretty bad.
3: And that includes the cost of hauling grain to elevators. The Iowa Corn Growers letter suggests IRS rules should be waived so on-road semis can use tax-exempt dyed diesel without penalty during this year's harvest season.
5: Every freight company and trucker is adding a fuel surcharge to the freight, and that's a direct cost to consumer.
3: The average price for diesel a year ago in Iowa was $3.50 a gallon. It's now selling for about $6.28 a gallon on average, down nearly 3 cents from Tuesday. With the news, I'm Darren Swanson.
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11: Overcast skies with fog early today with a high of 67. Lows level off around 54. Tonight, mainly cloudy. Sunshine mixed with clouds at times. Tomorrow, chance for showers. Daytime highs approaching 62. I'm meteorologist Kara Foster on 100.5 The Hawk. Currently 59.

Garth Olaf on 100.5 The Honky Cat, rescuing you from, falling asleep and maybe some debt, too. We'll give away $100.50 before 10 this morning on 100.5.

0: Kyle Smith, stargazing on 100.5 The Hawk, more like cloud gazing today and tonight. Looking like for the forecast there. Yeah, mostly cloudy. Temperature-wise, we're doing okay throughout the weekend and into next week. But, going to be mostly cloudy today, tonight, tomorrow night, Sunday night, Monday, too, there. Rain. Best chance of that is tomorrow afternoon and into tomorrow night. Maybe a little bit Sunday, and then again, showers likely for Tuesday. That's as of now. I know that's still like 100 days away or something like that. But anyways, that's kind of what we're thinking there. 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

0: NSYNC on 100.5 The Hike. And yeah, some people celebrating birthdays today and tomorrow. Got quite a few people on the list here on the birthday club list. We'll send one lucky person out of the Twisted Gnome in downtown Coral. Pick that person, 3:45 this afternoon. Got a lot of great fall flavors still hanging out. It's kind of some of the tropical summer flavors there too. All kinds of good stuff. Twisted Gnome in downtown Decorah. All right, turning 25 today, Parker Engvalson. Also got to Nicholas Lansing celebrating a birthday today. Tonto Tellefson, 73 today. Addison Iverson is 17. Sheila Rassman. Also Kathy Little. Anna Grace Trumbull. Katie Casterton. Also Zane Dolly celebrating a birthday today. Nicholas Scroggie. Emma Mahoney. Jake Austin, up in Mabel, happy birthday. Also Alice Schaller. Scott Min is 60. And Donald Ford Atkinson. Terry Henry, 68 today. To Alex and Nathan Hageman, also celebrating a birthday today. Carter Cook. Jim Bolin. Seth Hinker is 25, looks like there. And Jason Swaska. All celebrating birthday today. Got a lot of great people on the list for tomorrow. They're also included in our birthday club drawing here. Tracy Hageman. Brian Stockman is 63, or he will be tomorrow. Pelton Casterton is 18 tomorrow. Nicholas Merrick. Mitch Dolan. Sierra Leibold. Brunel Talisher, happy birthday tomorrow. Emma Johnson is 28, or will be tomorrow there. Megan Ponish. Also Denise Ellsburn. Conrad Kreener. Marion Henry. Also, Terry Drew turns 74 tomorrow. Mason Stortz will be 26. Kelly Holthaus. Greg Wise. Rachel Weedo. Lauren Poet. Lori Roush. Audrey Larson. Shaylee Brinks. And, got a lot of great people celebrating birthdays today and tomorrow. So, we'll do the final drawing, official drawing, 3:45 this afternoon. Be listening. 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At 3:45, we do the drawing. 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
1: The second half of the high school football season will begin tonight in Waukon. Tonight it will be a Class 2A district matchup as North Fayette Valley travels to Waukon. Waukon coach Chad Bierman says his team has improved defensively and added depth in the first half of the season.
2: We did a much better job in the secondary this last week. The week before we'd given up some long passes, essentially blown coverages, and so that was something that we really worked on. And then we've had some injuries, and so we've had to shuffle some kids around. So that's something I think that, kids learning different positions and continuing to prepare and get better and give us more diversity as far as the kids we're putting on the field and the things that they can do. I think those are things that we've improved on throughout the season.
1: North Fayette Valley coach Justin Hines gives his team a midseason report card.
3: I'd say our defense has come a long way. We beat Independence, but our defense wasn't playing very well and kind of got exposed, on that against West Delaware too. So our defense as a group, as a team, has been playing a lot better. Offensively, we've kind of been doing, the things we've wanted to do, for the most part the whole season. And it's just been kind of staying, on schedule. And we ended up turning the ball over a couple times against Osage, which really hurt us.
1: You can hear that game tonight on Bluff Country 103.5 KNEI. Andy Sayers and Evan O'Neill will have the call beginning at 7:30. It's homecoming in Decorah tonight as they open up district play against Waterloo East. Vikings coach Mike Tungen says despite his team's 1-3 record, he feels they're in a good spot.
4: What I am the most pleased of is how physical our kids are playing. I feel I'm really pleased with how hard our kids play. And so when you talk, when you have those two things going for you, they're getting more comfortable with our scheme. Again, we're a young team, and that is just going to, we're going to keep getting better each week. And I still strongly feel that our best football is going to be in front of us.
1: You can hear that game tonight on 104.7 KVIK. Randy Iverson and Ryan Hogan will be on the call beginning at 7:30. It's homecoming at Keyhigh tonight as the Keyhawks take on Calamus Wheatland. Keyhawk coach Chad Winter says his team has gotten better up front through the first four games.
5: I would say our line play was a big concern coming in with the guys that we lost. The growth that they've shown, the athletic ability to maybe get out in space, move, do a real good job of staying on blocks, getting to the second level. That's kind of turned into a strength going forward, which was what we're hoping for, but we kind of had the unknown there.
1: You can hear that game tonight on 94.9 and 99.1 The River. Pat Wagner and Brad Wild will have the call beginning at 7 p.m. The Turkey Valley Trojans will be back home tonight to take on Dunkerton. Trojan coach Mark Scott says there were a lot of positives in a one-score loss to undefeated Edco last week.
6: I mean, we're still getting better. That's kind of the key point. You know, so we got a couple, you know, we got a couple games to go here that are going to be another test for us. So, you know, one day at a time.
1: That game will be the 100.5 The Hawk High School Football Game of the Week. Myself, Darren Swenson, will be on the call beginning at 7 p.m. Don't forget, it's the Friday night tailgate on the river tonight, as we will preview all area games beginning at 6 o'clock tonight. 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That's a look at sports for a Friday morning. I'm Darren Swenson.
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12: Overcast skies with fog early today with a high of 67. Lows level off around 54. Tonight, mainly cloudy. Sunshine mixed with clouds at times. Tomorrow, chance for showers. Daytime highs approaching 62. I'm meteorologist Carol Foster on 100.5 The Hawk. Currently 59.

0: Tu cuerpo es pa' dar la alegría y cosas buenas. 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
1: Lou Still Real with another one-hit wonder there. Macarena, yeah, requested by Chiong Indecora. 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
1: 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The Hawk.

sound of corn. Actually, something kind of interesting I was looking at was, I like to look at this once in a while here, but the national high and low temperatures from yesterday. This is in the, lower 48 states here, but, the highest temperature in the U.S. yesterday is 16 miles southwest of Tecopa, California, and that was 110. Yeah, 110 was the highest temperature yesterday in the U.S. Lowest temperature was in Peter Sinks, Utah, and that was at 24. So, I don't know, it's kind of, I suppose this time of the year it's maybe more mild, but I guess I figured, you maybe have a lower temperature than 24. But yeah, lowest temp 24 yesterday in the U.S. Highest temp was 110. Looking at, things in our neck of the woods here locally, mostly cloudy today, high, mid to upper 60s. Mostly cloudy again tonight, low around 54. Not going to really have to deal with any rain until maybe tomorrow afternoon, between 1 and 5, kind of the main time frame there. And then again, kind of in the overnight hours tomorrow night. Otherwise, yeah, tomorrow, temperature-wise, lower 60s. Again, there for Sunday, too, lower 60s. Chance of showers again Sunday. Otherwise, all weekend long, going to be mostly cloudy. But again, temperature-wise, it's not going to be really hot. It's not going to be really cold. Shouldn't be really too much humidity either. And the wind, too, that should be, pretty reasonable, I guess. I'm not going to say calm, because I think they classify calm as, maybe 1 to 3 miles per hour. But it's going to be, 9 miles an hour, 5 to 9 miles an hour there this weekend. Yeah, a lot, if you're out and about outside, great weekend for it. Even if it does rain, it's not going to be a total, washout. Like, what was it, last weekend? We got like 8 inches of rain in some spots. Kind of crazy stuff there. We'll find out some tidbits on the way before 8:15.

0: pretty.
1: Yeah. A little Mike Stone. Yeah. There we go.
2: Hey, great tune. Yeah. I haven't heard that Macy Gray tune in a very long time.
1: It's a good song, but it's especially since it's a one-hit wonder.
2: I was actually just going to check that out. It is a one-hit wonder. Huh. Okay.
1: So, yeah. And then, actually, see, this is, I feel, like I said a few seconds ago, I feel.
2: Although, okay, yeah, go ahead. You feel what?
1: No, I don't know.
2: You
1: feel
2: all the things.
1: Not, what am I trying to say here? Not old, not out of touch, but just.
2: Because you're neither of those things.
1: Out of place, because I'm usually here in the afternoon. So I'm trying to figure out all these morning things, like how to do the, you know, to find the whatever and run the coffee maker and do the pancakes and the all kinds of.
2: Well, I never make pancakes. Do you need coffee?
1: Maybe. I don't know.
2: You don't drink coffee.
1: I don't drink coffee unless
2: you are the most fussy guy about drinks on the planet. We've had this discussion several times this week already.
1: Yes.
2: And I'm telling you, dear listeners, that Olaf Johnson's future spouse is going to have a whole. Because what is it? You like.
1: So, okay, when it comes to beverages, so I. Don't,
2: soda is a weird
1: don't
2: thing.
1: Don't typically like pop unless I like Spring Girl Pop.
2: Yep.
1: I like McDonald's, like their, you know, like Coke or
2: Fountain
1: Sprite.
2: Pop.
1: Fountain Pop. Or like a Fountain Dr. Pepper, you get down at, you know, Quick Start.
2: Like Quick Trip or whatever. Yeah, okay.
1: But just regular, you know, bottled pop or, I don't know, canned pop, it's kind of whatever.
2: It's not your thing.
1: But when it comes to root beer, that's like pretty
2: much that's a whole other thing entirely.
1: Yeah.
2: And you can go to Compi, where they have, what is it, 40 different kinds of root beer? Randy, isn't it 40?
1: I think so.
2: That's crazy.
1: And like a lot of the things in there, I like a lot of their sodas because they're, maybe it's the glass bottle. I think that kind of makes it taste better.
2: There is a little bit of nostalgia. My Uncle John had a filling station when I was a kid, and he had one of those old-fashioned Coke vending machines.
1: Yeah.
2: So it was and you'd get to slide the glass bottle of Coke. Fair. I mean, that's the best pop you can have.
1: Exactly.
2: Right there. If you're going to have a pop.
1: Yeah.
2: So I just don't drink it in general.
1: No.
2: I haven't had one in years.
1: And, you know, it's not that I don't like.
2: Nothing intentional.
1: You know, anything against the sugar because I like lemonade and I like all you know, kind of.
2: All things that have sugar.
1: Yeah,
2: yes.
1: But just not carbonated.
2: You're weird about your carbonation.
1: That's kind of the thing.
2: You want carbonation, but only just the Goldilocks amount of carbonation.
1: Yes.
2: It has to be just right.
1: Yeah. So that's kind of.
2: Now we've learned some facts of dubious utility about Olaf.
1: Apparently, there's some other facts here, too. I don't know, tidbits or whatever you want to call
2: the
1: them.
2: Tidbits.
1: So these are about sports. I don't really know a whole lot about sports.
2: You and me both.
1: But we'll just kind of pretend we're just.
2: Yay, go team! Go fastball sport run.
1: All right, so here's one. Golfers must sign their scorecards or they're disqualified.
2: Oh, okay. I don't think I've ever signed a scorecard, and I've golfed many times.
1: I don't think I've ever. I've played mini golf, I guess. I've never played regular.
2: I like to golf, but I don't want to keep score because I don't care. I'm just out to have fun.
1: Yeah.
2: And if it goes badly, the beer is generally cold. So, I mean, whatever.
1: And I don't know. Not to get distracted or anything. I kind of find it interesting. So, like, golf in real life to me seems kind of, you know, not exciting. I don't want to say boring, just not exciting.
2: Yeah. I understand that.
1: But when it comes to movies about golf, those are very interesting and entertaining. And, you know, you get.
2: Well,
1: like,
2: because it's usually Adam Sandler.
1: Well, I suppose.
2: Well,
1: you know,
2: I mean, like, what is the other. And
1: Caddyshack.
2: Yep, there you go.
1: And then you got.
2: And Killed a Golfer.
1: Yeah. But anyway, so it's kind of. I don't know. So that's kind of my off topic thing there.
2: Okay.
1: I guess another thing here.
2: Another fact of dubious utility about golf. Yes.
1: What else here can I read that I'll understand so I'm not just, you know, I don't know. Well, there's one on here I would say.
2: Yeah.
1: But I don't know.
2: What?
1: It's just.
2: Is it arable? Are you saying it's not arable?
1: It's kind of depending on the audience, yeah.
2: Oh.
1: I don't know. I'll tell you about it later.
2: Now our listeners are going to protest.
1: Yeah. But I don't know. I guess I really don't have too much more from there. We'll just.
2: Let me see that list.
1: It's kind of the last
2: facts
1: one
2: of
1: there.
2: Dubious utilities.
1: Yeah. It's the
2: you can be ruled to lose a chess match if you show too much cleavage.
1: That's
2: like the number one nerd rule of all time. That is the number one nerd rule of all time. If you remove your shirt during a foot race, you're disqualified. Like, who's running foot races qualified? Wow. Like, the last couple of times I've seen. Foot races, they're done at a bar or a party or something.
1: Yeah.
2: I mean, they're not In baseball, if a player attempts to catch a ball with a hat, the batter is awarded third base. Mm. This is sometimes called the ground rule triple. Oh. And this was actually, I think, on the list last year. And Dimitri is a big baseball fan, you know, and so we had a little discussion about that. Because apparently it's happened.
1: No.
2: You can catch a ball with your hat. I don't know. And if you remove your shoe and kick the ball in soccer, it's considered a handball.
1: Really?
2: In which case, you've done something wrong because you're not supposed to touch the ball.
1: Kind of makes sense because, you know, if you have a shoe or, you know, whatever on, you can't really grab the, well, you know, with your, I know that's kind of.
2: You're just not supposed to touch the ball unless you're the goalie.
1: Basically, yeah.
2: Don't touch the ball with your bare skins.
1: Yeah.
2: And either way, leave your shoes on. I don't want to see your feet, man.
1: Pretty much. Yeah.
2: That's the rule.
1: Yeah. So there
2: That's
1: we go.
2: Rule everywhere.
1: Tidbits or facts of dubious utility or whatever we're calling it there, and some kind of off-topic things too.
2: And
1: but,
2: some off-topic things.
1: But you know, that's
2: today. It's all about learning about Olaf.
1: Yes.
2: And carbonated beverages.
1: So yeah. All right. Time for more. I guess real life serious stuff here. News on 100.5 The Hawk. Brought to you by the Whippy Dip. Yeah, their last day is October 4th. Get your last licks in there. Also, Rockweiler Appliance and TV. Here is Darren Swanson.
0: The 50th annual Fort Atkinson Rendezvous Days will be held this weekend. Scott Sindelar with the organizing committee says there will be several events to commemorate the 50th anniversary of the event.
3: Paul Harold, he's put together a slideshow that we'll have running in the Northeast Cannon House all weekend, 11:30 Saturday. We're going to have kind of a recognition of some of the people that have made all 50 years, some of the committee members that have done extraordinary work and stuff. We got new things going on. We got more military personnel coming into camp. We got half a dozen or so new campers coming in for the first time.
0: Sindelar says the Rendezvous Days will get their unofficial start today with the annual Education Day.
3: But we're getting 700-800 school kids coming in and chaperones. So we started it to bring tourism to Northeast Iowa, and it's expanded from there. You know, for 50 years we've been here doing this and having schools come. And
0: the open to the public hours for the event will be Saturday from 9:30 until 4:30, and Sunday from 9 a.m. until 3:30 p.m. The Iowa Corn Growers Association is asking Iowa's congressional delegation to lobby the Trump administration to release oil from the country's strategic oil reserve to increase the supply of diesel and reduce the price. Iowa Corn Growers Association President Steve Kuiper says federal intervention is needed because diesel is a key input for every combine, tractor, and semi used during harvest.
4: Farm fuel is almost exactly twice the price of what we contracted fuel for last November.
0: The corn growers' letter cites the nearly 40-cent per gallon jump in diesel prices this past week, and the group says continued world conflicts and supply pressure further eliminate any margin in this year's crop. Kuiper says the economic and mental stress farmers are feeling is accelerating.
4: Farmers feel like they're getting beat up pretty bad.
0: And that includes the cost of hauling grain to elevators. The Iowa Corn Growers letter suggests IRS rules should be waived so on-road semis can use tax-exempt dyed diesel without penalty during this year's harvest season.
4: Every freight company and trucker is adding a fuel surcharge to the freight, and that's a direct cost to consumer.
0: The average price for diesel a year ago in Iowa was $3.50 a gallon. It's now selling for about $6.28 a gallon on average, down nearly 3 cents from Tuesday. With the news, I'm Darren Swanson.
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7: Cloudy skies today with daytime highs approaching 67. Mainly cloudy skies expected tonight. Lows level off around 54. Chance for showers tomorrow. Highs level off around 62. Partly cloudy skies. I'm meteorologist Kara Foster on 100.5 The Hawk. Right now, 59.

Yeah, you do need to make money, or you could win some money coming up. Actually, we'll do that before 9 o'clock, I'll tell you that much. $100.50 you could win. Give that away before 9 o'clock here. You just got to call in and know the phrase that pays. Again, sometime before 9 o'clock this morning.

0: 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That's 563-382-1005. 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

0: 104.5 FM, The Hawk. Yeah, we got the phone lit up red hot here. Send somebody $100.50. All right, see if we can get this figured out here. Hello there. Are you there? Who is this?
1: Brent.
0: Brent, where are you calling from this afternoon?
1: West Union.
0: Morning, I guess I should say. West Union. All right. Sounds good. See, I'm still trying to get my time straightened out here, but hopefully you could tell me this week's phrase that pays. I'd give it a shot there.
1: Regional Health Services in Cresco.
0: Hey, there you go. Yes, you won $100.50. How does that sound for you?
1: Sounds pretty good.
0: All right. Hey, perfect. Hang on the line real quick. Actually, I should ask you one more thing, too. Got any big plans on how to spend that money?
1: Got an eight-year-old birthday party this weekend.
0: All right, perfect. Yeah, you have a fun weekend there. Tell me one more thing. What station plays today's hits and throwbacks and gives you money on Friday?
1: 100.5.

0: on Kesha with the dollar sign in there. And speaking of dollar signs, we just gave away $100.50. Three minutes ago or so? Yeah, Brent in West Union, the winner of that. Thanks to Regional Health Services in Cresco. Now on to our weird, wild world. A little bit late today because I don't know what I'm doing. Obviously, I'm not a morning guy. I just, press the buttons in the afternoon or whatever. But here we go. I dug up some stories here. Apparently, Samsung. So if you have one of those smart fridges, I don't. So I guess I kind of understand how they work. But apparently, faulty software updates. Love some of these Samsung smart fridges. Unresponsive. This is in South Korea, so I don't know if this is impacting us necessarily here, but still, not great for them. Causing food spoilage for affected owners. Yeah, apparently, it caused some power and screen failures. They get AI in there too. That kind of didn't work or stopped working there, but yeah, that's one interesting, weird, wild world story thing there. Also, a 78-year-old Scottish grandmother. She's earned the Guinness World Record as the oldest female Fortnite streamer on Twitch. Yeah, her name is Kathy, and she streams under the name Grumpy Grand 48, which I am, if I'm doing my math correctly, I think 48 must have been 1948, the year she was born. I'm guessing that. Just a guess. But she's been live streaming her gaming sessions for about 9 years after discovering Fortnite back in 2017 and watching her grandson play. She's nearly 9 years later. She's still playing it. She still loves it. I guess broke a world record there. So kind of a cool thing. I don't know. And what else we got here? See, this is, I don't know, live radio, so I'm not making this stuff up, but I'm looking at it and going, okay, we'll talk about this now. Climbers. So, you think about mountain climbers, I guess. I would never do that. For one, fear of heights. Two, probably be cold up there. And three, could slip and fall, so that might not be the best thing to do. But apparently climbers that urine and fuel use are melting the Mount Everest Glacier. Yeah, I got this new study out, I guess. Approximately 2,500 tons of ice and snow annually due to human activity at the Everest base camp, apparently. So, yeah, apparently, what are we looking at here? So, in the 2023 spring season, consumed over 824 gas canisters, around 19,000 liters of kerosene, and 5,100 liters of petrol, which is, gas, I guess we call. See, I don't know, it's kind of funny here in, the U.S., everything's just gas, it's a solid, liquid, or a gas. Or you go to the gas station, you put on gas. That's kind of one of those things that's always puzzled me, is why is it you're putting on gas? What are you putting it on? You're putting it, you really shouldn't be putting gas on anything. You're putting it in the tank. The fuel in the tank. But yeah, people say, I'm going down, I gotta put gas on. Put gas on, get that, Midwestern accent there. Kind of a weird thing. But yeah, that's apparently that fuel usage there at Mount Everest, that glacier there. And apparently 6,000 liters of urine daily, that's in one day, causes, kind of some melting there. So I guess somebody doing a study on, gas and urine and glaciers and all kinds of weird stuff there. What else we got? I think that's about it. I think that's about as much damage as I can do, is about as much damage as they can do too on that glacier. And speaking of mountains, just because I have to, say this kind of, there is a connection to this. So it's Dolly Parton Day today, 925-925. I actually went to Dollywood back in, 2018? 2019? Somewhere around there. And that's a really nice area down there. You got the Smoky Mountains, and it's just, beautiful area, which, I guess the Smoky Mountain, it's kind of like our bluffs around here, but they're just, taller, I guess. Yeah, so, yeah, I don't know. That's what I have for now. I guess we'll What do I even have coming up? I don't know. I'll surprise you with something. Coming up on 100.5 The Hawk.
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5: Cloudy skies today with daytime highs approaching 67. Mainly cloudy skies expected tonight. Lows level off around 54. Chance for showers tomorrow. Highs level off around 62. Partly cloudy skies. I'm meteorologist Carol Foster on 100.5 The Hawk. Right now, 59. 100.

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don't think we have anybody listening on Saturn, but maybe somebody listening to us while driving a Saturn. Maybe, sorta, kinda, I don't know. I guess we're supposed to jump around since it is...

0: 100.5 The Honk on a Rathula Friday morning. I guess it is still for another 3 hours or so here. Time for our history lesson. Now, usually when I was in school and they had the history lesson, I wouldn't say I ever slept through it, but I just, you know, zone out, look out the window and go, oh, there goes, yeah. What are we talking about here? Anyways, no, I promise I'm a little bit more focused now, but here we go. Some things that happened in past years on this date. History lesson time. Here we go. I was back in 1789, a little bit before my time, hopefully before your time, maybe. I don't know. The first U.S. Congress adopted 12 amendments to the Constitution and sent them to the states for ratification. So back then, what there were, there weren't 50 states, but there were, you know, a few back then. 10 of the 12 became the Bill of Rights, which we still have today. Yeah, going to fast forward a little bit here to 1919. My favorite root beer, but maybe not a good year for President Woodrow Wilson, as he actually collapsed after a speech in Colorado, suffering a stroke during a national speaking tour in support of the Treaty of Versailles to establish the League of Nations. Fast forward a little bit more. 1952, actor Christopher Reeve is born. He then passed away in October 2004. October 2004. I guess the same year I was born, about a couple months after I was born there. 1976, Bono, David Evans, Dick Evans, and Adam Clayton responded to a bulletin board at Mount Temple, which is posted by a fellow classmates, Larry Mullen Jr. Classmate, I guess, singular. Looking to form a band. Yeah, this would later eventually lead to the formation of U2. Alrighty, there we go. Led Zeppelin drummer on this date back in 1980. This one's kind of a sad one here, but later drummer John Bonham died at age 32. Cause of death actually listed as asphyxiation. If I can say that right, I don't know if I can say that word. We'll try that again. Basically, he choked on his own vomit after drinking a huge quantity of vodka the night before. Yeah, kind of sad there. And then 1997, I guess, is the newest thing on here that happened. The season premiere of NBC's ER was performed live for the Eastern U.S. and then performed live again for the West Coast. And you kind of wonder there, if you're doing two performances, is like, maybe the West Coast one was better because they had done it more times? I don't know. But anyways, yeah, some things that happened on this date many years ago, all before my time. Not to make you feel old there. Not that you are, but I don't know. There we go. Who do we got? Olivia Dean, Somber. Britney Spears on the way next on 100.5 The Hawk. 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
6: Cloudy skies today with daytime highs approaching 67. Mainly cloudy skies expected. Tonight, lows level off around 54. Chance for showers. Tomorrow, highs level off around 62. Partly cloudy skies. I'm meteorologist Kara Foster on 100.5 The Hawk. Right now, it's 61 degrees.

0: Today's hits and throwbacks, 100.5 the Link. Well, about an hour ago, we gave away $100.50 to Brent in West Union, and he called in, was caller number 5, and knew the phrase that pays.
1: Regional Health Services in Cresco.
0: Correct, yeah, that is it. Way to go, Brent in West Union from 100.5 the Link.

0: Jason. 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

0: 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Tonight, Waterloo East at Decorah. 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Got Dover Iota at Caledonia, 2 o'clock tomorrow. 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
7: Cloudy skies today with daytime highs approaching 67. Mainly cloudy skies expected tonight. Lows level off around 54. Chance for showers tomorrow. Highs level off around 62. Partly cloudy skies. I'm meteorologist Carol Foster on 100.5 The Hawk. Right now, it's 63 degrees.

Hawk 100.5 on a Riffle-off, saying goodbye and farewell, and time to go take a nap now. Maybe have a snack. Here's Ella Langley. Jeez.

How about some hand clap? Yeah, we're clapping and happy. It's Friday, I guess. Hope yours is off to a good start. Noah Kahan and Yellow Card and Alicia Keys on the way. Here's Fitz and the Tantrums on the Hawk.

0: on from Alicia Keys on the Hawk 100.5. Joe Casper here. Weekend weather is on the way after the forecast. All right. After getting booted from Ed Sheeran's tour, Macklemore is launching a small three-city free Palestine tour this fall. There's going to be shows in Dublin, London, and Paris. So if you want to go to one of those, you got a little bit of airfare to pay for, I guess. I was just looking up some airline ticket prices last night. Yeah, they've jumped quite a bit, paying for all that extra fuel cost, I guess. Time for news on the Hawk 100.5. 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
1: It's time for your news update. Filling in for Darren, I'm Janelle Halverson. Northeast Iowa Community College celebrated six decades of impact this month, raising more than $90,000 for student scholarships and college priorities during its 2026 Hall of Fame and fundraiser events on the Kelmer and Piasta campuses. The annual celebrations brought together 271 alumni, retirees, friends, and community members to honor 14 accomplished alumni and one outstanding retiree while raising funds to support the next generation of NICC students. Through event sponsorships, individual gifts, live auctions, and paddle raises, donors turned the two evenings of recognition into a direct investment in the region's workforce and future leaders. This year's 15 Hall of Fame honorees represented various programs, professions, and eras across NICC's 60-year history. Honorees included early attendees from the college's founding years, as well as recent graduates now working in healthcare, agriculture, business, and public service. Proceeds from the events will provide student scholarships, strengthen academic programming, and offer the college financial flexibility to address emerging strategic priorities and critical student needs. Filling in for news director Darren Swenson, I'm Janelle Halverson.
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6: Cloudy skies today with daytime highs approaching 67. Mainly cloudy skies expected tonight, lows level off around 54. Chance for showers tomorrow. Highs level off around 62. Partly cloudy skies. I'm meteorologist Carol Foster on 100.5 The Hawk. Right now, it's 63 degrees.

0: Again, nice looking Friday here. Eventually, 67 will be the high later on this afternoon. It's the Hawk 100.5. It's Pink.
1: Right from the start, you were a thief. You stole my heart. And I, your willing victim.

0: Alpha's best variety is on 100.5 The Hawk.
1: Yeah, Miami, South Beach, bringing the heat,

Benson Boone right there. Will Smith. Before that, actually, Will Smith has a birthday today. He's celebrating with his family and slapping out 58 candles on his cake, I guess. Here's Post Malone, Morgan Wallen on The Hawk, 100.5.

slide on over to the Open House Olympics going on at Iron Hill, Harley-Davidson, sometime tomorrow. Between 11 and 1, the Olympics go till 2, but we'll be broadcasting live 11 to 1 tomorrow at Iron Hill and Waukon to get you signed up for the Passport to Paradise, that trip for two to Playa del Carmen, Mexico, from the Hawk.

0: looks like it'll be a beautiful night for Friday night football. 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
8: Cloudy skies today with daytime highs approaching 67. Mainly cloudy skies expected tonight, lows level off around 54. Chance for showers tomorrow, highs level off around 62, partly cloudy skies. I'm meteorologist Kara Foster on 100.5 The Hawk. Right now,

Congratulations to Brent in West Union. Picked up that money earlier this morning, about 8:40. $100.50 from Regional Health Services in Cresco and the Hawk 100.5. Do you-

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everything's better with sugar, I'll tell you that. In my world, anyway. Hozier is too sweet, I guess. At the Hawk, 100.5. It's today's hits and throwbacks on a Friday. 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

0: Kelly Clarkson from the Hawk 100.5. Joe here. Happy World Pharmacist Day today. Thanks to all the pharmacists. Keeping us all drugged up, I guess, and supposedly healthier, I don't know, or at least living. World Pharmacist Day today. Yeah, in order to celebrate, you'll need to give your first and last name and date of birth, please.
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9: Cloudy skies today with daytime highs approaching 67. Mainly cloudy skies expected tonight, lows level off around 54. Chance for showers tomorrow, highs level off around 62, partly cloudy skies. I'm meteorologist Kara Foster on 100.5 The Hawk. Right now, 66.

Teddy Swims on the Hawk. Hey, it's National Comic Book Day today. So if you don't have any comic books to read, I guess you can always just go see Spider-Man again.

David Guetta and BB Rexha on The Hawk, 100.5. Looks like the best chance of rain this weekend is late tomorrow into tomorrow night, lingering into Sunday a little bit. So pretty much in the middle of the weekend. Here's the middle from Jimmy Eat World on The Hawk.

0: Flying through a Friday with the Hawk. Yes, today's hits and throwbacks. Harry Styles and Ricky Martin and more on the way. So Starbucks doesn't do this very often, but Starbucks closing 250 underperforming locations in North America. 250 stores of Starbucks closing. If you go to your favorite Starbucks, I guess, and can't, you find that it's closed, I guess just, walk across the street and go to the other one.
1: 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One name kept coming up, Josh Turek. He's got my vote. I'm just tired of doing this math.
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9: Cloudy skies today with daytime highs approaching 67. Mainly cloudy skies expected tonight, lows level off around 54. Chance for showers tomorrow, highs level off around 62, partly cloudy skies. I'm meteorologist Carol Foster on 100.5 The Hawk. Right now, 66.

Harry Styles on the Hawk 100.5. Congratulations, Brent in West Union. Our Phrase the Pays cash winner this morning, about 8:40. Brent in West Union, way to go from the Hawk.

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I love it when music is very unique, not the same old, same old. Here's Leon Thomas. It's called Mutt. It's on the Hawk, 100.5.

0: Leon Thomas, his name. It's on the Hawk 100.5. All right, we got some football action going on tomorrow as well. Yes, on a Saturday, 104.7 FM, airing Bethlehem Academy at Mabel Canton with a 1 o'clock kickoff. Also tomorrow, our YouTube audio stream has Dover Iota at Caledonia with a 2 p.m. kickoff. And yes, college football, of course, on the Hawk tomorrow with a 12:30 pregame, 2:30 kickoff. It's Iowa at Michigan on your Saturday. Time for news on the Hawk. 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
1: It's time for your news update. Filling in for Darren, I'm Janelle Halverson. Northeast Iowa Community College celebrated six decades of impact this month, raising more than $90,000 for student scholarships and college priorities during its 2026 Hall of Fame and fundraiser events on the Kelmer and Piasta campuses. The annual celebrations brought together 271 alumni, retirees, friends, and community members to honor 14 accomplished alumni and one outstanding retiree while raising funds to support the next generation of NICC students. Through event sponsorships, individual gifts, live auctions, and paddle raises, donors turned the two evenings of recognition into a direct investment in the region's workforce and future leaders. This year's 15 Hall of Fame honorees represented various programs, professions, and eras across NICC's 60-year history. Honorees included early attendees from the college's founding years, as well as recent graduates now working in healthcare, agriculture, business, and public service. Proceeds from the events will provide student scholarships, strengthen academic programming, and offer the college financial flexibility to address emerging strategic priorities and critical student needs. Filling in for News Director Darren Swenson, I'm Janelle Halverson.
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7: Cloudy skies expected this afternoon with daytime highs approaching 67. Mainly cloudy skies expected tonight, lows dip down to about 54. Sunshine mixed with clouds at times. Tomorrow, chance for showers, high of 62. I'm meteorologist Carol Foster on 100.5 The Hawk. Right now, 60.

Yeah, this is what I say after my third plate or so at the buffet. How about one more time? All right, Britney Spears on the Hawk.

0: today's hits and throwbacks. 100.5 The Hawk. Respect you like a lover. Oh, oh, oh, oh, oh, oh.
1: You could bet that, never gotta sweat that. You could bet that, never gotta sweat that. You could bet that, never gotta sweat that. You could bet that.

5, we got the Passport to Paradise, trip for two to Playa del Carmen, Mexico. You could get signed up, hopefully become a qualifier tomorrow at Iron Hill Harley-Davidson during their Open House Olympics. We'll be there from 11 to 1 tomorrow. Iron Hill Walk-On.

0: Sabrina Carpenter on the Hawk 100.5. More of today's hits and throwbacks on the way, like Mariah Carey, Taylor Swift, and just a few. 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
7: Cloudy skies expected this afternoon, with daytime highs approaching 67. Mainly cloudy skies expected. Tonight, lows dip down to about 54. Sunshine mixed with clouds at times. Tomorrow, chance for showers. High of 62. I'm meteorologist Kara Foster on 100.5 The Hawk. Right now, 68.

Mariah Carey on the Hawk 100.5. Congratulations again to Brent in West Union. About 8:40 this morning, picked up that money. $100.50 from Regional Health Services in Cresco and your friends here at the Hawk 100.5. Have a great Friday and a fun weekend. Thanks for listening.

The song of the summer. It's the song of my summer. And if it's not the song of yours, I don't know what's wrong with you. And I guess now that it's fall, we can't call it that anymore, can we? Nelly, Beyonce, Jay-Z, and The Weeknd right now. It's 100.5.

0: Oh, man, I love that song. That one's on one of my playlists, too. It's Just a Dream, Nelly. Olivia Rodrigo, the Goo Goo Dolls, Mark Ronson and Bruno Mars, and Gracie Abrams. All coming up here in just a few minutes. Join us in the mornings for our birthday list. 7:45, we run through the day's local folks celebrating birthdays. And then coming up here at 3:45 this afternoon, I'll run through that list again. And one lucky person's going to win a gift certificate to the Twisted Gnome in downtown Decorah. So, yeah, submit your birthdays anytime. You can do that by sending us a Facebook message at The Hawk, 100.5 The Hawk, on the Facebook, or call 382-1005.
1: 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No wonder Iowa law enforcement overwhelmingly opposes Wellems. Nate Wellems. 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
7: Mainly cloudy skies expected this afternoon, with daytime highs approaching 68. Partly cloudy skies tonight, lows level off around 52. Cloudy skies expected tomorrow, chance of rain showers, high temperatures reach up to 63. I'm meteorologist Kara Foster on 100.5 The Hawk. Right now, 68.

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9: Mainly cloudy skies expected this afternoon with daytime highs approaching 68. Partly cloudy skies tonight, lows level off around 52. Cloudy skies expected. Tomorrow, chance of rain showers. High temperatures reach up to 63. I'm meteorologist Kara Foster on 100.5 The Hawk. Right now, 68.

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1: 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The Hawk.

Yeah, I always love to hear. Meghan Trainor, it's me too. Beyonce, Lil Nas X, and the New Radicals coming up. You see it right here. I hope you're having a great Finally Friday afternoon.

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8: Mainly cloudy skies expected this afternoon, with daytime highs approaching 68. Partly cloudy skies tonight, lows level off around 52. Cloudy skies expected tomorrow, chance of rain showers, high temperatures reach up to 63. I'm meteorologist Kara Foster on 100.5 The Hawk. Currently 70.

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And there are some items that they are accepting, but there are will be money required. We'll look at that list coming up in just a couple of minutes. In the meantime, it's AJR, and up next, Mark Morrison.

0: So we talked about it this month on Ask Mr. Recycling. And by the way, if you have an Ask Mr. Recycling question, we'll pose that to Evan. We'll be back with a new edition of that coming up in October, which, by the way, is next month. Tomorrow is what I want you to be thinking about, though. Electronic and Scrap Metal Recycling Day happens out at Winneshe County Recycling tomorrow. Right there in their Freeport location, they're going to be collecting electronics and scrap metal from 8 a.m. to 11 a.m. Here is what we're looking at. Televisions, computer monitors, computer towers, appliances, printers, cords, cables, and other electronic or metal items. They can accept most things with a cord. So if you're thinking, would you take this thing before you call them or call me? Does it have a cord? Then they'll take it. Now, here's the caveat, or just the be prepared statement of the day. Some items, like appliances, televisions, and monitors, do require a recycling fee, okay? So we're looking at a $20 fee per unit for things like refrigerators and freezers, commercial coolers, air conditioner units, dehumidifiers, gas water heaters, furnaces, clothes washers and dryers, dishwashers, microwave ovens, stoves and ovens. Yes, it'll be a fee. There's also an electronics fee for TVs and computer monitors. Yes, you can still get rid of it, but just be prepared. Bring yourself some money. They will take cash and check, I believe is how it's going to work. Yep, payment has to be made with cash or check. And then if you're bringing light bulbs can also be accepted. This is commercial fluorescent light bulbs. There's a 50-cent fee per bulb. And if you're bringing the ballast from the light fixture, it's a $10 fee per ballast. Where am I finding all this stuff? I'll tell you where I'm finding it all. It's at winneshewaste.com, or head over to our LA Communications YouTube page, and you can listen to the whole Ask Mr. Recycling episode that we did this month, talking all about this big day that's coming up tomorrow, Electronic and Scrap Metal Recycling Day at Winneshe County Recycling in Freeport.
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3: 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Enjoy a weekend of history, heritage, and community pride. History comes alive with cannon drills, anvil shoots, flint steel contest, skillet throwing contest, bullwhip competition, rolling pin throw, tomahawk and bow shooting competition, a blacksmith working, a military camp in action, a melodrama, and traditional food available on the grounds. 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

0: I don't know what you're up to this weekend, but I hope we see you down in Fort Atkinson for the Fort Atkinson Rendezvous. It is such a great time. They do such a great job down there. And this is their 50th anniversary, too. So really, really fun stuff. You can find all the information at the City of Fort Atkinson's page, fortatkinsoniowa.com. It's 50 years of Fort Atkinson Rendezvous. So I know they're going to be doing some of the all the normal stuff that you expect. And they're going to be honoring some of the people that were sitting on the original committee 50 years ago when they started celebrating Rendezvous Days. And, of course, they are also looking forward to celebrating another 50 years. So don't miss out. It's a great time. One of the cool things that they're adding to this year's theme is it's called Lowering the Colors. That's this year's theme, the 50th theme. In 1840, the protocol for lowering the United States flag was interesting because there wasn't a formal national flag code, as it were. It was typically based on military tradition. So each day the flag was raised at sunrise, and at sunset it was lowered slowly and deliberately, often with a drum roll or a bugle call and a salute from soldiers. It was not allowed to touch the ground. It was then rolled up, and the flag was treated as a symbol of honor. Flags were often taken down during storms or other harsh weather, and many flags were homemade or locally sewn. And so they are going to be celebrating that exact process this weekend. Honoring the flag and just honoring the history there in Fort Atkinson. Rendezvous is coming up tomorrow and Sunday. Saturday, the hours, 9:30 to 4:30. Sunday, 9 to 3:30. And by the way, little fast fact about 1840, the flag had only 26 stars on it. Mm-hmm. You'll learn that and so many other things. We look forward to seeing you out and about this weekend at Fort Atkinson Rendezvous.
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10: Mainly cloudy skies expected this afternoon, with daytime highs approaching 68. partly cloudy skies. Tonight, lows level off around 52. Cloudy skies expected. Tomorrow, chance of rain showers. High temperatures reach up to 63. I'm meteorologist Kara Foster on 100.5 The Hawk. Currently, 68.

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0: Don't miss out on that Winnesee County Recycling Scrap and Electronic Metal Recycling Day. That's going on tomorrow, 8 to 11 a.m. at the Recycling Center in Freeport. 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I want you to log on to WinnesheeWaste.com. 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The whole listing of stuff is there. 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This is pretty standard, but you're just going to be able to drop it off on a Saturday morning instead of having to try to get out there during the week with your busy work schedule and all those things. 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
2: 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Sounds terrifying? Not to Nate Wellems. Wellems is the radical left's pick for attorney general. He never once prosecuted a criminal, and you can't trust him to keep Iowa safe. In the Iowa House, Wellems voted against mandatory monitoring for convicted sex offenders after release from prison. That's right. Wellems opposed requiring child molesters to wear electronic monitoring devices after they leave prison. Think about that. A convicted predator could move into your neighborhood, near schools, near your kids. And if Nate Wellems had his way, no one would know. No wonder Iowa law enforcement overwhelmingly opposes Wellems. Nate Wellems. Too liberal to keep Iowa safe. 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
8: Mainly cloudy skies expected this afternoon, with daytime highs approaching 68. Partly cloudy skies tonight, lows level off around 52. Cloudy skies expected tomorrow, chance of rain showers, high temperatures reach up to 63. I'm meteorologist Kara Foster on 100.5 The Hawk. Currently 70.
0: So it's time for your joke of the day, and I have kind of a fun little throwback revolutionary joke for you, because we're, you know, it's still semi-quincentennial year. That's right, 250 years of the good old U.S. of A. So I have a George Washington joke for you. Here we go. Are you ready? Where did George Washington keep his armies? Where did George Washington keep his armies? Well, he kept his armies in his sleeveys, of course. Yeah, that's a bad one. Call me maybe. It's Carly Rae Jepsen, but don't call me to complain about that bad joke. It's your joke of the day. You're on Hawk 100.5.

0: Hey, a quick shout out this afternoon to the Farmers Wind Co-op up in Burr Oak.
1: That's right.
0: Hey, you were rocking out in there yesterday afternoon. I hope you still are this afternoon. This time with the Backstreet Boys. And now I'll be in the studio with you until 6. Hope you're having a great day. Everybody.

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1: Who is this?
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1: Where are you calling from?
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0: And that's how she goes. Pretty simple, right? Dimitri will have a brand new phrase. He'll tell you all about that on Monday. And you could wrap up your week next week with $100.50 from us here at The Hawk, 100.5 FM.
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0: we're right around that 3:45 mark, and that means we're going to say happy birthday to a bunch of people celebrating both today, Friday, September 25th, and Saturday, September 26th. Right at the top of the list is Nicholas Lansing. Parker Ingvaldson is 25. Dave Tollefson, a.k.a. Tonto. Happy birthday, Dave. 73. Addison Iverson is 17. Sheila Rassman, happy birthday. Kathy Little, Doris Motzel, Anna Grace Trumbull, Katie Casterton, Zane Daly, Nicholas Sprague, happy birthday. Emma Mahoney celebrates today. Jake Austin up there in Mabel. Alice Schaller, happy birthday. Jackson Goltz also celebrating. Hey, they're having a big party for this guy in Fort Atkinson this weekend. Scott Mims turning 60 today. Yeah, join them down at the Rendezvous, the whole bunch of them. They have a great time. Terry Henry turns 68 today. Alex and Nathan Hogman, happy birthday. Carter Cook celebrates, along with Jim Boland and Jason Sweska. Then tomorrow, Saturday, the 26th, we've got Tracy Hogman. Brian Stockman turning 63. Kelton Casterton will be 18. Nicholas Merrick, happy birthday. Mitch Dalen, Sierra Leibold celebrates, along with my good buddy Burnell Tollefstrud. Happy birthday, Burnell. Emma Johnson is 28. Megan Ponish, happy birthday tomorrow. Denise Ellsburn, Conrad Kreener celebrates along with Marion Henry. Terry Drew will be 74. Mason Stortz is 26. Kelly Holthouse, happy birthday. Greg Wise. Rachel Wido celebrates along with Lauren Poet. Lori Roush, happy birthday. Audrey Larson, Shaylee Brinks. And that's the whole list for today and tomorrow. We went through and did a little throwing of darts or circling of names. No, I'm kidding. We drew Nicholas Sprague's name. Nicholas is going to win that gift certificate to the Twisted Gnome in downtown Decorah. Nicholas can pick that up sometime after Monday morning here at the radio station, or just get a hold of us, and we will be happy to mail that out to you as well. You can turn in birthdays just by logging on to our website, thehawkfm.com, or send us a Facebook message. 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
4: Mainly cloudy skies expected this afternoon with daytime highs approaching 68. Partly cloudy skies tonight, lows level off around 52. Cloudy skies expected tomorrow, chance of rain showers, high temperatures reach up to 63. I'm meteorologist Kara Foster on 100.5 The Hawk. Currently 70.

0: Oh, I don't know. Adele, should you be listening to rumors? Maybe. Maybe not. Hey, 50th annual rendezvous happening this weekend in Fort Atkinson. There is no sense to miss it. You just don't want to. So get down there. Enjoy that. It is something for the whole family. They had kids there today, like school kids is what I mean. And then tomorrow, the fort opens at 9:30. They keep people there until 4:30. And then it's 9 to 3:30 on Sunday. It's a great time. It's free. Hardly anything is going to cost you any money. I mean, bring yourself some money because there are little things and stuff that you can buy, but almost all of the events and entry into the fort and all that stuff, plus easy parking. You can park down below and get a ride up the hill in the shuttle bus. So it's a great deal and a fun weekend and a great way to support the town of Fort Atkinson. They do an awesome job celebrating the history of the area, taking you back to the 1840s. 50th annual Fort Atkinson Rendezvous coming up tomorrow and Sunday.
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8: Lows level off around 52 tonight under partly cloudy skies. Chance of rain showers tomorrow. High temperatures reach up to 63. Cloudy skies expected. Overcast tomorrow night. Slight chance of rain showers. Lows around 56. I'm meteorologist Kara Foster on 100.5 The Hawk. Right now, 68.

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2: Lows level off around 52 tonight under partly cloudy skies. Chance of rain showers tomorrow. High temperatures reach up to 63. Cloudy skies expected. Overcast tomorrow night. Slight chance of rain showers. Lows around 56. I'm meteorologist Kara Foster on 100.5 The Hawk. Right now, 68. 100.

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0: 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It's time for your news update. Filling in for Darren, I'm Janelle Halverson. Northeast Iowa Community College celebrated 6 decades of impact this month, raising more than $90,000 for student scholarships and college priorities during its 2026 Hall of Fame and fundraiser events on the Kelmer and Piasta campuses. The annual celebrations brought together 271 alumni, retirees, friends, and community members to honor 14 accomplished alumni and one outstanding retiree while raising funds to support the next generation of NICC students. Through event sponsorships, individual gifts, live auctions, and paddle raises, donors turned the 2 evenings of recognition into a direct investment in the region's workforce and future leaders. This year's 15 Hall of Fame honorees represented various programs, professions, and eras across NICC's 60-year history. Honorees included early attendees from the college's founding years, as well as recent graduates now working in healthcare, agriculture, business, and public service. Proceeds from the events will provide student scholarships, strengthen academic programming, and offer the college financial flexibility to address emerging strategic priorities and critical student needs. Filling in for News Director Darren Swenson, I'm Janelle Halverson.
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4: 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This is the closing market report for Friday, September 25th. The Dow Jones Industrial Average was up 479 points today, closing at 51,829. The S&P 500 was up 39 points today, closing at 7,743. And the NASDAQ was up 129 points, closing at 27,069. The following are some stocks of local interest. Alliant Energy was up 29 cents per share, closing at $63.60. Donaldson's was up 81 cents per share, closing at $87.41. Marriott was up 52 cents per share, closing at $352.03. Pepsi was up 48 cents per share, closing at $128.63. Stanley Black & Decker was up $1.23 per share, closing at $91.40. UPS was up $1.91 per share, closing at $93.96. And Walmart was up 39 cents per share, closing at $107.98. 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
8: Lows level off around 52 tonight under partly cloudy skies.
6: Chance of rain showers tomorrow. High temperatures reach up to 63. Cloudy skies expected. Overcast tomorrow night. Slight chance of rain showers. Lows around 56. I'm meteorologist Kara Foster on 100.5 The Hawk. Right now, 60.

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0: 100.5 The Hawk on the Party Songs Weekend with Sleepy Noah Khan. I don't think people care, though. It's just so big. Top five in a bunch of cities all over North America. And my name's Mason. With the first weekend of fall, we got brand new Taylor Swift. She's got four songs. The Life of a Showgirl, her album that came out almost a year ago, she just put out the Encore Edition. It's got Pink Clouding, Babylon, Patient Zero, and Cleveland. We're going to be playing all of them tonight for you. We want to know what you think. The Patient Zero video is out, and it's really, really good, produced by Max Martin and Shellback, who not only did a lot of her biggest hits, but also starting out almost 30 years ago with Britney Spears' Baby One More Time. That was Max Martin's first number one song. And now, I just looked earlier today, he's had 37 number ones. Rihanna, The Weeknd, Backstreet Boys, NSYNC, Justin Bieber, Katy Perry, he did them all. So this better be good, right? Your shout-outs and dedications, what are you doing, where are you going, and who do you want to say hello to? Call or text us right now, 85-LIVELINE. That's 85-LIVELINE. Welcome in! Ooh, what happened here?
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12: Lows level off around 52 tonight under partly cloudy skies. Chance of rain showers tomorrow. High temperatures reach up to 63. Cloudy skies expected. Overcast tomorrow night. Slight chance of rain showers. Lows around 56. I'm meteorologist Kara Foster on 100.5 The Hawk. Currently, it's 66 degrees.

playing all four of Taylor Swift's new songs tonight. This is the lead single from The Life of a Showgirl, The Encore. 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

0: It's the 100.5 The Hawk High School Football Game of the Week. How do you do again, everybody? This is Darren Swenson as we come to you from Jackson Junction here tonight as the Turkey Valley Trojans take on the Dunkerton Raiders in week number 5 of the high school football season. The Trojans coming off a loss last week, but they are a team that played well against an undefeated team and a ranked team in 8-man football, falling 36-26 down at Edco last Friday night in a game that started at 5:30. Dunkerton is a team that comes in 0-4 on the season. Their losses thus far are to Northwood Kensett, Cedar Ridge Christian, Central City, and Don Bosco.
1: Songs Weekend Lifeline. I'm Mason. What do you want to hear?
2: I can't think of the name. It's something like, it talks about like folding the clothes and meeting her at the door. I can't think of the name though.
1: Oh, wait, that Folded by Kalani.
2: Yes, that's it. Thank you.
1: I'll have your clothes unfolded. Yeah. Yep. All right, who's this?
2: Lindsay.
1: Lindsay, where are you calling from?
2: Medford, Oregon.
1: And why is that song special to you?
2: I don't know. I just relate to it somehow.
1: Some guy that you think of and trying to get him out of your life? Or?
0: And we are about ready to get things underway here this evening. It's a nice night here in Jackson Junction. Temperature is about 66 degrees. Calm winds. A partly cloudy sky above. And they are forecasting a cloudy sky for tonight and a low down to around 54 degrees this evening. The Trojans are in their home black uniforms with white numerals and red helmets. The Dunkerton Raiders are in their black uniform, or their home visiting white uniform, black numerals, as well as black pants and red stockings. We're about 2 minutes away from the start of today's game. Dunkerton will get the football first. So Turkey Valley will kick off from left to right. Again, wind not a factor here this evening. The Trojans will kick off with Chase Sindelar. And back deep, the primary deep backs for Dunkerton will be Nathan Jacobson, averaging 12.6 yards a return, and Lane McIntosh, averaging 10 yards a return. Beautiful night for football here in Jackson Junction, and we're about ready to get things underway for the 100.5 The Hawk High School Football Game of the Week on 100.5 The Hawk, KDHK, Decorah. Sindelar with the approach and the kick. This is going to be a shorter kick. It's taken by Matt Jacobson, rather, at the 10. Bounces left to the outside of the 20. Breaks the tackle along the left near painted number and finally gets brought down by the kicker, Sindelar. And that will be at the 22-yard line. So the Dunkerton offense led by Lane McIntosh, who's thrown for 235 yards this year. Nathan Jacobson has been the main gun both rushing and receiving-wise, 132 yards rushing and 169 yards passing this season. So right to left comes Dunkerton here in quarter number one. Here and up to the line of scrimmage will come Lane McIntosh with an I formation, two tight ends, three-man front for Turkey Valley. McIntosh takes the snap, gives to Jacobson, looks for a gap off the left side. Not much doing there as he runs outside the left half mark and gets thrown back near the 25-yard line. First of the football was Caleb Creener. So Jacobson with a gain of 3 on first down. So second down upcoming. Second and 7, call it, from just shy of the 25-yard line. So second and 7, it'll be from the 26. Two receivers to the right side. McIntosh will be in the shotgun. Devin Kirchhoff is off to his right. from the left near hash mark, second and seven from the 25. Taking the snap is McIntosh. He keeps it, trying to turn the corner right side, doesn't find a lot of room, and gets stranded to the right far Dunkerton sideline at the 26-yard line. Chasing him to the far side boundary was Caleb Creener, so it's third down and six upcoming as McIntosh, who has rushed for 91 yards coming in to this ball game, gets one on his first carry. So a third down stopping point for the Trojans right now. 1:20 into the ball game, no score. High formation with Jacobson and Devin Kirchhoff. McIntosh going to be under center on a third and six from the right far hash at the 26-yard line. McIntosh takes the snap, drops back, rolling to his left side, dumps it left. Catch made by Kirchhoff at the 30. He's to the 35 and shoved to the Trojan sideline at the 37-yard line.
3: Devin Kirchhoff. Set out of bounds by Trayton Franzen.
0: Franzen was the man that pushed him to